0: our last sentence. This is pretty long, okay? My relatives visited me during vacation. 내 친척들이 방학 중에 나를 방문했다. 친척, relatives, visited me, 방문했다란 뜻이에요. 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My relatives visited me during vacation. Wow, that was very good. Now let's review all the words we learned today.
1: Aunt, aunt. Cousin, cousin. Uncle, uncle. Nephew, nephew. Niece, niece. Relative, relative.
0: 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Have a great day, everyone. I will see you again next time.

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1: My fellow explorers, what you are seeing all the way down here is the only known footage of the Treetop Woods Crevice Cave System. Wow, this is Ranger Nat for Park and Hike TV. Over and out. Whoa! This is a problem.

0: Did you hear that?
1: Only someone yelling help, but wait a minute. Someone yelling help?

0: pretty please?
1: It's Ranger Nat who's calling for help.
2: Mecha Cookie Monster! Mecha Elmo! Up here! Don't worry, I'm coming down to help.
3: Yikes! It's really tight in this spot. I barely fit.
2: Hiya, Ranger Nat.
4: Mecha Abby! I'm so glad you're here!
2: Are you hurt?
0: Oh, no. It's just that my rope broke, and now I can't climb up.
5: Ah, we are here! Where are you?
2: Down here!
6: Oh, hi, Ranger Nat!
5: Hey.
0: All the mecha builders are here to rescue me! Great! Hey, can you help me get from down here to up there?
5: Let's see what we need to solve this problem. Me pondering. Dum-de-dum-dum-dum. Dum-de-dum. That's me pondering noise.
6: Oh, what if Mecha Abby lifts Ranger Nat up with her stretchy arms?
2: Yeah, let's try it. Stretchy arms.
0: We're not at the top yet, so why did you stop?
2: That's as far as my arms go. Oh, that didn't work. How else can we solve this?
5: Me have idea. What if you give him piggyback ride and fly up together?
2: It's way too small up there. Only one of us can fit through at a time. Need to think of a way to get up one at a time. That rope is too broken. What if I get a new rope? You can climb up the same way you climb down.
0: Oh, great idea.
2: Be right back with a rope that's long enough. This problem is gonna be easy to solve. Maybe not. My wings are caught in this branch.
6: Oh, no.
0: There's no room to get past you. Well, that means as long as you're stuck up there, I'm stuck down here.
5: Oh, boy. Now we have to solve problem of Mecha Abby stuck on branch first so we can solve problem of Ranger Nat needing to climb up.
6: Does Mecha Cookie Monster know what that means?
5: Mechas, we've got a problem to solve.
6: Okay, now first, Mechas need a plan to free Mecha Abby from the branch.
2: Oh, I have an idea. Stretchy arms.
6: But Mecha Abby already tried stretchy arms. It didn't work.
2: But this time, we try using them in a different way.
5: Whoa. Oh,
2: grab my hands and pull.
5: One, two, three, pull!
2: The branch didn't move enough to free me. Pull more! Pulling my hands didn't work because the branch is blocking me.
6: Well, what if Mechas pull the branch up and move it out of the way? Then Mecha Abby can fly out.
2: Let's test it.
5: Yeah!
6: Mechas can't reach the branch.
2: We need something else that can reach down and pull the branch up.
0: Ooh, what if you lower a rope, tie it to the branch, and use the rope to pull the branch up?
5: Hey, now that's a great idea. We tie rope to branch, and we pull it up, and whoa, wait a minute. We no got rope. Where are we going to find rope in middle of forest?
6: We'll find one. Roly thing! Be right back! Mecha Elmo already sees a rope right over there!
7: Hi, Mecha Elmo!
6: Oh, hi! Wow! Jerry must be so strong to lift that big log all by herself!
7: Well, thank you, Mecha Elmo. I do have some help from a simple machine. It's called a pulley.
6: Wow, cool!
7: So, are the other mecha builders with you?
6: Yep, they're waiting for Mecha Elmo to bring back a rope. Do you have a rope that Mecha Elmo can borrow?
7: Sure, I've got lots of rope. You can take that one.
6: Yeah! Thank you, Jerry! Good luck lifting those heavy logs!
7: Oh,
4: was that your stomach?
0: Hey, if you're hungry, I always pack my world-famous, adventure-approved oatmeal raisin cookies.
5: Cookies?
2: Thanks, Ranger Nat, but let's solve the problems first. Then we can all share the cookies.
5: Good plan. Yes, solve problem, then share cookies. Nom, nom, nom.
6: Mecha Elmo got a rope. Ta-da! Here it comes.
2: I got it.
6: Mecha Abby should tie that end to the branch nice and tight.
2: All right. When you pull the rope, it'll move the branch up, and I'll get free. That'll be one problem solved.
0: And then you'll help me get out. Yay!
2: Ready.
5: One, two, three, pull!
0: Is the branch moving at all?
2: Well, not much. You need to pull harder.
5: We can't pull any harder.
6: Why can't Mecha Elmo and Mecha Cookie Monster move just one branch? Jerry lifted a whole tree. Jerry used pulleys.
5: A pulley?
2: Of course, a pulley! Yeah! A pulley is a simple machine made of rope and wheels that helps lift things. Oh, it could help lift the branch out of the way so I can fly out.

0: Jerry, can we borrow pulleys? We kind of have a little emergency.
1: Hi, sure. Take those. Is there anything else you need?
0: Me sure hope not. Thank you.
1: No problem.
0: Me got pulleys. How we set them up?
2: Jerry's pulleys were connected to a big bar on the truck. Oh, no. We don't have a truck.
3: We have Mecha Cookie Monster. He's better than a truck.
0: Oh, thank you. You know, me always felt that way, but it's not a competition.
2: Ready, Cookie?
0: Ready. Mecha Cookie Monster. Pulley. Like this, right?
2: That's right. The pulley is moving.
3: I'll hook it to the branch. It's on. The branch is moving.
2: It's working.
3: Keep pulling.
0: Just a little more.
4: And I'll climb out.
3: I've got a better idea.
5: Woohoo! This is awesome.
3: Gotcha! We did it! We solved the problem. We used a pulley and a rope to pull me and Ranger Nat out of the crevice.
5: Wow, that was so awesome. I can't believe that I was rescued by the Mecha Builders. And I caught it all on video.
2: Thank you, Jerry.
0: Thank you.
3: Thanks.
1: Anytime. Wait till I tell my friends the Mecha Builders used my rope and pulleys for a rescue.
5: Tell her how you used the pulley and rope.
3: Today we had two rescues. Me, then Ranger Nat. First, we planned it. We thought about ways to solve the problem.
2: Then we tested it. We tried different ideas and didn't give up.
0: Then we solved it. We found a solution and saved the day.
2: Someone else needs our help.
0: Time to bounce.
5: Hi, Mechas. Oh, no. I forgot to share my cookies with them.
0: Cookies! Thank you! Lift up and lift off!
6: Okay, just enough time to get this package to the space station. Package in here, door closed, and done. Oh no. Okay, just stay shut, please. Okay? Okay. All systems are go. Ready to launch.

0: Well, hey, Mecha Builders.
1: Hello, Farmer McVarm. Hello, cows. Got any problems that need solving?
0: Pretty sure this looks like one.
2: Look like problems getting bigger.
0: Would you all please duck behind this hay bale?
2: Move!
0: Well, you learn a lot living on a farm, especially when it's right next door to a rocket launch site.
2: I'm pretty sure rockets should fly to space, not to farms, so this may be a sign of problem. Know what me saying?
1: Yeah, a problem for Mechas to solve. Let's take the rocket back to the launch site and find out.
3: Good idea. Let's lift it. 1, 2, 3.
2: Heave the hole.
1: Need a better way to lift it.
4: Oh, hi, Cal.
2: Moo.
0: Oh, she says you should go Mecha Giant. Everybody likes it when you go giant.
3: Good idea. Thanks.
2: Moo.
3: Okay, Mechas, let's all go
5: Mecha Giant.
3: Go Mecha Big.
1: Go Mecha Bigger.
2: Go Mecha Giant. Okay, remember the rule. When Cookie Cloud gone, we shrink to normal size. Here, Mecha Abby, you can carry Rocket first.
3: Aw, thanks. Bye-bye.
0: Come back anytime.

0: windsock measures the wind and tells us how much or how little it's blowing. It's really...
1: You lose, Rocket.
0: Yes. Oh, thank you for bringing it back up. Please put it on the launch pad. I need to launch it again right now. And please just be careful not to trip on the broken lifting machine.
1: Oh, wow. That very broken. Me hope that not important.
0: Well, it usually lifts the top of a rocket up so it's pointing at the sky when it launches. I'm glad you're here to do that job.
1: Uh-oh, time's almost up!
0: Oh, no. Oh, no, no, no, no. I can't launch the rocket like this.
2: Oh, what's wrong?
0: The little door is open, so I have to close it. Oh, when the rocket took off, this crate could have fallen right out.
2: Is that a special crate?
0: It is very special. It's full of astronaut stuff, and, you know, it has to get to the space station today. Stand clear. I'm going to make sure this door is shut tight. Aha! Hatch successfully closed.
3: Oh, no. Oh, no, no, no, no, no.
1: Shouldn't top of rocket be pointing up when you launch it?
0: Yes, Mecha Cookie Monster, but since the machine that lifts the top of the rocket up is broken, could you please help me solve my problem? Please?
1: Mechas, we've got a problem to solve.

0: and we need it to be up this way. But we can't use the lifting machine because it broke.
1: A possible solution. Why not just go Mecha Giant again and lift it like you did before?
0: We can only go Mecha Giant once because it uses so much power.
2: Oh, no.
3: Do not worry. We will solve this problem. How are we going to solve this problem?
4: Let's think. How does everybody who can't go Mecha Giant lift things?
3: Oh, that pulley is so noisy and hard to think. Hey, what about the pulley?
0: Oh, yeah! A pulley is made out of rope and wheel, and it helps lift really heavy things.
4: So what we need now is a pulley that's big and strong enough to lift up the top of a heavy rocket.
3: You got one of those?
1: No.
0: Then we'll make a pulley. We need a rope and a big, strong wheel.
3: Rope. Where we find rope?
4: Mecha Elmo found a rope.
3: We find rope. Okay, now everybody look around for a wheel or anything big and round that turns like wheel.
0: Something big.
3: Round.
4: Turns like a wheel.
3: Round!
4: Turns like a wheel!
1: Will that work?
4: Let's test it! How about a lift, Mecha Abby?
0: You got it! Yes! Okay, Mecha Elmo, first we have to rotate and turn the dish so it's in the right position to lift the rocket.
4: Mecha Elmo will move it with... Righty-tighty, lefty-lefty.
0: Gotcha!
4: Oh, thanks, Mecha Abby.
0: The dish is down like this, but I think it would be more like a pulley if it were tilted like this.
4: Okay, how about you lift and Mecha Elmo tightens?
0: Lifting!
4: Now all we need is the rope.
3: One rope coming right up.
0: Done! Now let's test it.
1: This has to work.
0: Ready? 1, 2, 3, pull!
3: Heave
0: the pulling. But who can we get?
4: Oh, Mecha Elmo knows. Ready, everybody?
5: Ready!
4: Ready, cows?
0: Mm-hmm. 1, 2, 3, pull!
3: You cows!
1: Come on, I've got to launch it right now! Right now!
6: 3, 2, 1, liftoff!
4: Wow! Your rocket is going to that space station up high over the Earth?
1: That is absolutely correct, Mecha Elmo!
4: Wow, that is so cool!
7: Hey, look at that thing go. Guess the mecha solved another problem.
1: Oh, that's astronaut Sif calling from the space station. Hello, Sif. It's Z here with the mecha builders. Did you get the package?
8: Sure did. And I thought maybe we can open it together. A cake! Yeah, to celebrate my 100 days in space.
3: Oh, congratulations.
1: Happy 100th day in space.
8: It smells delicious, looks delicious, and
9: it tastes even better.
1: I'm glad you like it, because after the rocket launcher broke, the mecha builders came and saved the day.
8: Really? How did you do it?

0: problem. Then we tested it. We tried different ideas and didn't give up.
1: Then we solved it. We found a solution and saved the day.

0: E sound. Written by Book H. What is it? It is an egg.
1: What is it? It is an egg.
0: What is it? It is an elk.
1: What is it? It is an elk.
0: What is it? It is an eight.
1: What is it? It is an eight.
0: What is it? It is an elbow.
1: What is it? It is an elbow.
0: What is it? It is an elephant.
1: What is it? It is an elephant.
0: What is it? It is an eggplant.
1: What is it? It is an eggplant. Phonics words.
0: Egg, elk, eight, elbow, elephant, eggplant.
1: Egg, elk, eight, elbow, elephant.

0: eggplant.
1: Let's read it again.
2: What is it? It is an egg. What is it? It is an elk. What is it? It is an eight. What is it? It is an elbow. What is it? It is an elephant. What is it? It is an eggplant.
1: I hope you had a great time with me. Let's get together again next time.

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1: 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This is a triangle. 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It has light purple. Light purple. This triangle is divided into four triangles. Triangle, triangle, triangle. This is orange sand. Orange, orange. Rectangle, rectangle. Square, square. 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Light purple. 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

0: pentagon. 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Great! It is pink. Pink. 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Great job! 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Time's up! The next topic will be vehicles. See you next time!
1: Show me the color!

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0: says here they're overweight. They need to exercise. 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It's all clear now. Bear, we need some candies to exercise.
1: And now we're starting our exercise class. 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And 1, 2, 3, 4. 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Try harder, my friends.
0: See for yourself. 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
1: It's time for your next exercise. Bending sideways. And 1, 2, 3, 4. Bend a little more.
0: Hi, athletes.
1: Bend a little more. 1, 2, 3, 4. To the other side now.
0: All you do is show off, but you can't exercise well.

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Give me some candy. 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It's sweet and delicious. It's as sweet as it gets. It's the sweetest candy ever. Sweet and delicious, the sweetest candy ever. 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

0: 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This is Mummy Pig. And this is Daddy Pig. Peppa Pig. Movie night.
1: Peppa has come to Penny Polar Bear's house for a movie night.
2: Hello, Peppa.
0: Penny.
3: See you later.
4: We're going to watch the new Super Potato movie.
2: Whee!
5: Super Potato 2.
6: Hooray!
0: Mummy Polar Bear, what are you doing?
7: I am taking pictures off the wall, Peppa,
8: so we can turn the sitting room into a cinema.
9: Ooh!
10: The movie is going to go on the wall.
11: Look! It's a bird.
0: I can do a spider.
1: It is fun to make shadow shapes.
8: Everybody sit down. The movie is about to begin.
12: Super Potato 2, Return of the Potato.
13: Gerald, I can't see.
14: Sorry, I need to sit at the back.
7: Oh, that's better.
8: Or is it?
0: What's that? Oh, my ears. I'll swap places with Susie.
7: Now we're ready.
11: Wait, wait. We need the snacks.
7: Oh, of course.
13: I like popcorn.
10: So do we, Danny.
7: I like sweet popcorn. I like salty popcorn.
10: I like sweet and salty popcorn.
11: Yummy!
7: Now, what would you all like?
0: Sweet, please. Salty, please.
8: Are we ready to watch the movie now?
11: Yes!
0: Oh, I have seen this before. Super Potato.
10: Yes. Don't tell us what happens, Pedro.
0: That would spoil it. Oh, okay.
12: Far away in the land of fruit and vegetables, something happened.
0: My hat! I lost my hat!
10: I lost the hat once.
0: Oh, no!
10: Shush!
0: Don't talk or we can't hear the movie.
10: Okay.
5: Help, Super Potato!
15: Super Potato!
12: Did someone say my name?
14: Oh, Dr. Polar Bear, I need to go to the toilet.
8: Okay, does anyone else need to go to the toilet?
11: I do!
14: And me!
1: It is best to go to the toilet before you watch a movie.
0: I love this movie.
10: I like Mrs. Carrot.
1: Rebecca Rabbit likes carrots.
7: Would you like to eat a carrot?
0: Yes, please.
7: Here you are.
0: Thank you.
14: Where did you get that carrot?
0: Penny's mummy gave it to me.
14: Could I have a carrot, please?
11: And me.
0: And one for me.
7: Of course.
0: Thank you.
14: Thank you.
0: Thank you. Thank you.
8: Everyone comfortable? Got your snacks? Been to the toilet? Ready to watch the movie?
11: Yes.
12: The power of vegetables! I am here!
11: Hooray!
12: And here is your hat.
11: Hooray!
5: Thank you, Super Potato!
12: Hoo-ha!
5: Now I can have my lunch. Oh! My lunchbox is stuck!
11: Super Potato! Super Potato!
12: What's that? I am here again!

0: movie has finished and it is home time.
1: We watched the movie!
2: And Mrs. Carrot lost her hat!
1: And the lunchbox was stuck!
3: Sounds like you had a nice time!
1: Yes!
3: And what do you say?
4: Thank you for having us!
1: You are most welcome.
0: Peppa loves movie night. Everybody loves movie night.

0: plates in the dishwasher. You got to tidy up after yourself.
1: Aw, why?
0: Because I said so.
2: Why do we always have to do what you say?
0: Because I'm bigger than you.
3: Hey!
2: That's not nice.
0: Well, there's not much you can do about it.
4: Oh, Bingo, I've got an idea.
0: This idea better involve plates and a dishwasher.
4: Oh, it does.
2: Hello, Dad. I'd like you to meet Tina.
0: Who?
2: Tina. She's our friend. She's invisible.
0: Okay. Nice to meet you, Tina.
2: That's her knees.
0: Oh.
4: Tina's big.
0: How big?
2: Sit on him, Tina!
0: What?
4: Bigger than you.
2: This episode of Bluey is called Tina.
0: Get off me, Tina!
2: Tina only does what we tell her to.
0: Well, tell her to get off!
2: Yeah, we could if you tidy up our plates for us.
0: What? No way!
2: Okay, fine. Stay where you are, Tina.
0: Oh, Tina, get off! Fine, I'll do it.
2: Right, you can get off him now, Tina.
0: Bring it on, Tina!
4: What
2: the cheek? Step on his foot, Tina!
0: Ow.
2: Now kick him in the bum.
0: Whoa, what? Ow, Tina!
2: Now, would you like to try that again?
0: Yes.
5: Okay, kids, upstairs for a bath.
2: No, we're not really into that, thanks.
5: Oh, really?
2: Yeah, run along now.
5: You've got 3 seconds. One.
2: Tina.
5: Two. Who's Tina?
0: She's the kid's very lovely invisible friend.
2: Get her out of here.
5: Three.
0: What? Oi. What do you want?
2: Put on this tutu and do a little dance for us, please.
0: What? No way.
2: Oh, Tina.
0: Okay.
2: They have to do whatever we say now. Oh, yeah.
5: Oh, no.
2: Oh,
5: no.
2: Servant.
0: Yes, Bluey? yes, Bluey the Awesome.
2: Would you be so kind as to get that popcorn for me, please?
0: Right away.
2: Be a dear and pop it in my mouth for me.
0: Yes, Bluey the Awesome.
2: Help me chew. Toilet.
5: Yes, Your Ladyship.
2: Away with you now.
0: Permission to speak?
2: Make it quick.
0: Look, Bluey the Awesome, we don't tell you to do things just to be mean. It's for your own good. You don't want to live like an animal.
4: We can live however we want. We've got Tina.
2: Hey, stupid fly, get away. Why are there so many flies around?
0: Because you rolled onto a jam sandwich half an hour ago.
2: Oh, where's the other half?
0: You need a bath.
4: Never.
2: Woo, woo!
4: Ah! Rico, get back here!
2: Tina, help!
4: Woo!

0: ever been.
1: Get off!
0: Hey, Tina.
2: Woo!
1: I've got her!
0: Hold it down!
3: Hey, that's not Tina!
1: Get her legs!
0: I'm trying! She kicks like a mule!
3: Shoot! Woo! Pick her! Use your toilet hat!
4: Tweet it
0: Get out of here, you little grub!
1: Oh, why does Tina stink so bad?
0: Quick, let's get her outside!
1: She wastes her time!
0: She's not a woman!
1: Get her in the car!
0: You didn't see anything.
4: Tina, use your karate!
0: You're on your own! Tina, come on, let's just talk about this.
4: Get it, Tina!
0: Tapping out!
1: Okay. We give up. You win.
4: Hey, high five!
5: Ew, bingo!
0: Oh, Tina, I'm sorry, but you stink.
1: Yeah, when was the last time she had a bath?
4: Tina's never had a bath. And we're not having a bath either.
1: Hey, whoa, wait. Whose tooth is this?
0: It's huge.
1: Is this Tina's?
4: Yeah, it is.
1: And look, here's another one.
4: Why did her teeth fall out?
1: Well, when was the last time she brushed them?
4: Tina doesn't brush her teeth.
1: Well, that's why her teeth are falling out.
4: Oh.
1: Kids, when we tell you you have to have a bath or brush your teeth or wash your hands, it's because there's a good reason to do all those things.
4: But when we ask Dad why, he just says,
5: because I said so.
4: Yeah, he says we have to because he's bigger than us.
1: Oh, really?
0: Maybe I should just give him 3 seconds?
1: Oh, yeah. Look, we'll probably still say those things because we're busy. But now you know what we really mean.
4: Okay, Mum.
1: Bring it in.
4: Toilet hands.
0: Tina, I think you can let go of me now.
4: Oh, yeah, it's all good now, Tina.
0: Oh, no hard feelings, love. Ow! She's got a handshake on her.
4: This is called shampoo, Tina. It makes your hair smell like coconuts.
6: So then you go round and round and up and down and don't forget the back ones.
0: And make sure you clean your teeth, Bluey. Bluey the Awesome.
4: Red Wave.

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1: Come on.
2: Oh.
1: Today feels like a good day for figuring out some numbers.
2: Oh.
1: And art is an excellent way of expressing yourself.
3: Ooh. I like this sculpture.
4: Personally, I prefer this painting.
3: Art is all about finding different ways of looking at things. Take my new exhibit, for example. The pattern wall.
4: Ooh. Ooh.
3: Whatever shape you make with your blocks, the pattern wall will copy.
2: Ooh.
4: Oh.
1: Not bad. May I?
3: Help yourself.
1: A surprised cow. But now let's loosen up those blocks and make some crazy shapes.

0: Now let's find a clean bit of wall and see what we can do.
1: Octoblock, tessellate. 1, 2, 3, 4, 5, 6, 7, 8. Tessellate.
2: Ooh.
3: Let's give it a try.
1: Square.
0: Cross.
1: Square.
3: Cross.
1: Square.
3: Cross.
1: Square.
3: Cross.
0: Right. Let's explore some patterns. You're both making a tens and ones pattern at the moment. Like this.
3: 10, 10, 1.
0: That's a good first step. It helps you see where you fit in the pattern of counting numbers.
4: Oh, yes.
5: I'm between 26 and 28.
6: And I'm underneath 8 and 18.
0: Now see what shapes your blocks can make. Rectangles are the simplest. Look, my 21 blocks can make 7 lots of 3.
3: See, see, see, see, me, me, me.
0: So, I fit the pattern of the family of 3s. Between 18 and 24.
4: Oh, I can fit that pattern too.
5: I'm 3 more than 24.
1: Well, I'm part of the family of 2s, 4s, 7s and 14s too.
7: Ooh, lots of rectangles. Now me, I'm part of the family of squares.
1: Maybe we're squares, 27.
5: Nope.
1: Guess not.
5: Although I can make
8: 3 square 9s. And each 9 is
9: 3 3s. We're the 3 3 3s.
0: Woo! Oh, there are lots of patterns to explore. Like my favourite. Step shape!
3: 1, 2, 3, 4, 5, 6.
1: Ooh, let me try. Yes! I'm 7 blocks bigger than you, 21. So I can make a step shape too.
3: 1, 2, 3, 4, 5, 6.
10: And lucky rainbow 7.
1: So many patterns to play with. I figured myself out.
7: I'm 28 and I'm a pattern pioneer.
11: Square with a hole. Chunky cross. Tower with window.

0: Get in!
1: Oh. Hello, 27. Looking for something?
2: Yes. I'm just not sure what. There's something I'm missing.
1: Art is all about exploring new directions.
2: New directions! That's it!
3: Three lots of three threes can make
4: three square nines. And if you put us together in a new direction, we make
5: a cube.
2: I figured myself out.
0: I'm 27 and I'm a cube. Three by three by three. Whee! Making patterns is so much fun, whichever way you look at it.

0: 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He's wearing a blue jacket. What else is he wearing?
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2: Hi, I'm 미소랑
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2: But before we do that,
0: we need to grab our magic box, don't we? So here it is.
2: Ta-da!
0: Let's see what's inside. I will open the lid up. 뚜껑을 열고 I will grab two cards. Okay, here is the first card. 짠! Okay, 5 letters long. Please spell it out with me. G-R-E-E-N. G-R-E-E-N. Green. Green. Your turn. Green. Green. Okay, I'll put green back in the box and grab the second word. 두 번째 단어 같이 읽어볼게요. S-H-O-E-S. Once more. S-H-O-E-S. Shoes. Shoes. Your turn. 소리 내서 읽어보세요. Shoes. Shoes. Okay, I'll put shoes back in the box next to green. Let's find out the meanings of both green and shoes. Alright, so this was the first magic word, wasn't it? G-R-E-E-N, green. Green. Green is, as you can tell, 이 색이죠? 초록색. Green. Green. Green sounds like many words, including bean, teen, and clean. They all end in een. Let me tell you the meanings. Bean, 콩이에요. 우리가 먹는 그 콩. And teen, 10대. 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Green sounds like bean. Green sounds like tea. Green sounds like clean. Bean, tea, clean, and green. Green, 초록색. 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

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Green sounds like bean. Green sounds like tea. Green sounds like clean. Bean, tea, clean, and green. Green, 초록색. Let's move on to the second word. It was this, wasn't it? S-H-O-E-S, shoes. Shoes, 신발이에요. 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Okay, shoes sounds like many words including choose, lose, and whose. 다 whose로 끝나죠. 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Okay, please read the words out with me. Shoes, choose, lose, and whose. 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Shoes sounds like choose. 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Shoes sounds like whose. Choose, lose, whose, and shoes. Shoes, 신발. Okay, these two words, green and shoes, remember them? Let's go ahead and make some sentences using these two words. Green. What? He's. Else. Is. He. Wearing shoes. Also wearing. Mix it up. Abracadabra, done! 두 문장이 나왔습니다. What else is he wearing? He's also wearing green shoes. Question. What else is he wearing? Answer. He's also wearing green shoes. What else is he wearing? He's also wearing green shoes. Let's check them out one by one. So this was the first sentence, the question. What else is he wearing? What is he wearing? 우리 지난번에도 했었죠. 그는 뭘 입고 있어? 그런데 else가 들어갔어요. 그러니까 너가 말한 거 말고 또 뭐 입고 있는데? 그 외에도 뭐 입고 있는데? What else is he wearing? 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He's also wearing green shoes. 그럼 이번에는 green shoes 말고 다른 걸 입거나 쓰거나 뭐 끼거나 하고 있다고 해볼게요. 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He's also wearing black glasses. He's also wearing black glasses. The second one, 회색깔 부츠
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What else is he wearing? He's also wearing 여기는 wearing gray boots. He's also wearing gray boots. He's also wearing gray boots. And one final one. Gloves. 그런데 파란색이니까 blue. 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He's also wearing blue. 어, 블루가 아니라 블루보다 조금 더 진한 색. 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Navy gloves. He's also wearing navy gloves. What else is he wearing? He's also wearing navy gloves. All right, let's move on to the alternatives. What else is he wearing? 이거 대신에 you can say, what else does he have on? What else does he have on? And the second one, he's also wearing green shoes. 대신에, he's also wearing a pair of green shoes. 여기 a pair가 들어갔죠? 왼쪽, 오른쪽이 있는 짝이 있는 건 영어로 pair라고 해서 a pair of green shoes. Also possible, they mean exactly the same thing. All right, time to sing today's song. All right, the words, the lyrics, let's check it out. What else is he wearing? Wearing green shoes. 사실 여기 앞에 he is가 들어가야 되는데 비트 때문에 그 부분은 빼고 뒷 부분만 가져왔어요. Wearing green shoes. What else is he wearing? Wearing green shoes. Are you ready? Let's go. What else is he wearing? Wearing green shoes. What else is he wearing? Wearing green shoes. What else is he wearing? Wearing green shoes. Well done. Let's speed it up a little bit and sing it a little bit faster. One, two, three, four. What else is he wearing? Wearing green shoes. What else is he wearing? Wearing green shoes. What else is he wearing? Wearing green shoes. Well done. One final time, really fast. What else is he wearing? Wearing green shoes. What else is he wearing? Wearing green shoes. What else is he wearing? Wearing green shoes. Well done, guys. What else is he wearing? He is wearing green shoes. 그런데 또니까 he's also wearing green shoes. Well done, let's move on to the games now. Let's guess today's magic words. The first one, 초록색 in English. There are five letters in this word. And the word sounds like being, teen, and clean. It starts with G. 초록색 in English is G-R-E-E-N, green. Green. He's also wearing green shoes. Question number two, 신발들을 영어로 뭐라고 할까요? How would you say 신발들 in English? There are five letters in this word, and it sounds like shoes, lose, and food. It begins with the letter S. 신발, in English is, of course, shoes. S-H-O-E-S, shoes. Shoes, green shoes. And filling in the blank, 그는 또 뭘 입고 있어? What else is he 입고 있다 wearing? What else is he wearing? 그는 또 초록색 신발을 신고 있어. He's also wearing green 신발. He's also wearing green shoes. He's also wearing green shoes. Okay, so now we know how to say 그는 또 초록색 신발을 신고 있어. He's also wearing green shoes. So let's go back to the dialogue and finish it up. Excuse me. Hello. Hi. Can you give this to Derek over there? Derek? What is he wearing? He's wearing a blue jacket. What else is he wearing? He's also wearing green shoes.
What else is he wearing? He's also wearing green shoes. We will wrap it up here. Thanks for joining me and see you next time. Bye-bye.

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And sniff out a mystery. And I'll use this. Like a magnifying glass to look for clues. Because today I'm playing Detective! Do you want to play detective with me? You do? Yeah. Let's solve a big mystery together. If you don't have something like this, you can use anything. See? Can you spot me with your magnifying glass? Where did I go? You found me. Come on, let's go outside and play detectives. Time to solve a big mystery. Let's go.

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1: How's your painting going, Betsy?
0: Cheepy. Cheep, cheaply.
1: Aw, nice sun.
2: Hi, Ozzy.
1: Hi, Dylan.
2: We're detectives. Wanna play?
0: Yes. I'll be the sketch artist and draw everything I see.
1: It's Daisy juggling.
2: Yes. Da, da,
3: da, da. Hi, Dylan. Hi, Ozzy.
2: Hi, Daisy. We're playing detectives.
1: I'm the sketch artist. See?
3: Hey, my throwing rings.
1: Wow, you are good.
4: So what's the mystery?
2: We don't have one yet. But I'm sure we'll sniff one out soon.
3: Maybe sooner than you think.
2: I hope so. Let's go see if we can find something mysterious.
1: Paintbrush disappeared?
3: Cheep!
4: Well, isn't this a mystery?
5: A mystery!
3: Yes! Cheep! Cheep!
2: Aw, I'm sorry about your paintbrush. But we're playing detectives, so we can find it!
3: Cheep, cheep, cheep, cheep, beep, beep!
1: Yes! We can all be detectives!
2: Locate of the missing paintbrush.
1: Dun, dun, dun. What did the paintbrush look like?
3: Cheep, cheep. Cheep, cheepy.
2: Detectives, let's use our magnifying glasses to search for clues.
1: What if I don't have a magnifying glass?
4: You can use anything.
1: Magnifying glass, magnifying glass. Oh! Magnifying glass! Yep, it works.
2: Magnifying glasses up.
4: Do you see anything that might be a clue?
2: There! Clue number one. Whoever took the paintbrush left those footprints.
1: Yes! Oh, wait. Unless they're my muddy footprints. Let's see.
2: Wait, don't step on the clue wall.

0: Fozzie. It's part of the mystery. Oh, right. Phew. They're not mine. Are they yours? Help. Cheats? Nope. Not mine either. It was none of us! But if we didn't make the footprints, who did? Hey, Daisy!
1: Over here! I found something!
0: Detectives, magnifying glasses, up! There! Clue number two, red yarn.
1: So, whoever took the paintbrush likes yarn. But everyone likes yarn.
2: Yep, yarn's the best.
0: Detective Bitsy, can you fly up high and look for more clues?
1: Maybe. Oh, teep!
0: A yarn ball? Does it look like this?
1: Teep!
0: Show us the way, Bitsy.
1: Yes.
0: I see the yarn! Let's follow the yarn and see if it leads to the missing paintbrush.

0: The yarn ends here, but there's no sign of Bitsy's paintbrush.
1: This is so mysterious.
0: I wish we had another clue.
2: We're detectives searching for clues. Is this a clue?
0: Or this?
2: Or how about you?
0: Wait a second. Where's Daisy? I hope she's not missing.
3: You hope who's not missing?
1: You!
3: Me?
1: I'm definitely not missing. But what's with that paint drip?
0: Clue number three. Thanks, Daisy.
4: There's more drips over there.
0: Let's follow the trail, detectives. There's one.
4: And another.
1: Hey, everyone. I found another clue.
0: The paint trail keeps going. Come on. More drips. We found it!
1: Yay!
0: But who brought it here? We know it's someone who likes yarn. Plays with a throwing ring. And has feet that make round footprints. Of course!
1: It's Daisy!
4: Dun, dun, dun!
1: It wasn't me!
3: I saw how much you wanted to solve a big mystery.
1: So I made one for you!
0: Thanks, Daisy. We did it! We solved a big mystery!
3: Yeah.
1: Yay! Yay!

0: have a paint party.
1: Yes, I got lots of paper. Here you go.
2: I want to thank you, I want to thank you. Thank you for playing with me. You and I are just a play away. See you later.
3: Flowers.
4: I'm going to paint you painting flowers.

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0: boys and girls. The title of our first story is Mapping the Earth. What does our Earth look like? Well, it looks like a ball. The middle of the Earth is called an equator. Did you know that most people on the Earth live north of the equator? There is so much to learn about the Earth. But first, let's look at some new words. Earth. Earth. Humans live on Earth. Equator. Equator. Korea is north of the equator. Map. Map. I have a map of the Earth in my room. Star. Star.
1: Oh, there is the North Star.
0: Now, let's learn more about the Earth.
2: Okay, guys, should we get started? Let's go!
3: Mapping the Earth. A map helps us find places. Here is a map of the whole Earth. Earth is shaped like a ball. Picture a line that circles the middle of the Earth. It is called the equator. The equator cuts the Earth in half. On each side are the hemispheres. The northern half is above the equator. It has much more land. Nearly all the world's people live here. The southern half is below the equator. It has four oceans. The frozen North Pole is at the top of Earth. The North Star is over the North Pole. The Big Dipper and North Star help guide people. The South Pole is at the bottom of Earth. The land and ice are very cold. The Southern Cross stars are near the South Pole. Finding them in the sky helps people read their maps. Today we have maps on our devices. But it is still fun to study the stars.
4: Let's read it again.
3: Mapping the Earth. A map helps us find places. Here is a map of the whole Earth. Earth is shaped like a ball. Picture a line that circles the middle of the Earth. It is called the equator. The equator cuts the Earth in half. On each side are the hemispheres. The northern half is above the equator. It has much more land. Nearly all the world's people live here. The southern half is below the equator. It has four oceans. The frozen North Pole is at the top of Earth. The North Star is over the North Pole. The Big Dipper and North Star help guide people. The South Pole is at the bottom of Earth. The land and ice are very cold. The Southern Cross stars are near the South Pole. Finding them in the sky helps people read their maps. Today we have maps on our devices, but it is still fun to study the stars.
2: I'm having so much fun. How about you?
5: Me too. I'm having a great time.
2: Should we read some sentences from the book together?
5: Cool. That's a great idea. Read out loud.
0: Earth is shaped like a ball. Earth is shaped like a ball. Earth is shaped like a ball. Earth is shaped like a ball. The equator cuts the earth in half. The equator cuts the earth in half. The equator cuts the earth in half. The equator cuts the earth in half. The South Pole is at the bottom of Earth. The South Pole is at the bottom of Earth. The South Pole is at the bottom of Earth. The South Pole is at the bottom of Earth.
2: Huh?

0: It's time to read our book now.
1: Wow, I can't wait. I wonder what we're going to read.
0: I'm sure you'll like it. Let's find out.
2: The title of our next story is Millie Molly and One Lucky Turkey. Alf is a very brave boy. When a bad man tried to steal a turkey from Nan, Alf fought back. He told the bad man all the right things. What happened to the bad man and the turkey? Well, first, let's look at some new words and sentences. Horrid. Horrid. Stop that, you horrid man. Stop that, you horrid man. Clever. Clever. That's mighty clever of you, boy. That's mighty clever of you, boy. Collar. Collar. The man whipped Alf up by his collar. The man whipped Alf up by his collar. Turkey. Turkey. Alf was sure he could hear a turkey. Alf was sure he could hear a turkey. All right, let's see why one turkey is so lucky.
0: Are you ready to dive into the book?
1: Let's do it!
2: Millie, Molly, and One Lucky Turkey by Jill Patar, illustrated by Chris Morrell.
3: We may look different, but we feel the same.
2: Millie and Molly were playing leapfrog with Alf in the late afternoon when suddenly they were stormed by a fluster of frightened turkeys.
0: Whoa, settle down. You're all right, soothed Alf. 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

0: missing," he cried. 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Something odd's going on." Alf began to run. As he got closer to the caravan where he lived with Nan, he noticed the sheets were still on the line. "That's odd, too," he said aloud and picked up his speed. When he rounded the corner of the caravan, he stopped dead. Nan was being pushed and prodded. Her glasses were broken, and she was desperately trying to wrestle a grubby bag from a man. Al thought he could hear a turkey. "Stop that!" screamed Alf. "Stop that, you horrid man!"
1: "Where did you come from, boy?"
0: snarled the man.
1: "Come here, I'll shut you up too."
0: Alf stood his ground. "You can do what you like to me," he said shakily. "But don't lay another hand on Nan, do you hear? She's a girl."
1: "That's mighty clever of you, boy," the man sniggered. "What difference does that make, eh?"
0: "Real men don't hit anybody, and more especially, they never ever hit girls," said Al firmly.
1: "So, you think you're smart too, boy?"
0: Alf went on very bravely. "Didn't you listen to your father?" The man whipped Alf up by his collar.
1: "What makes you think I had a father to listen to, boy?" he snarled.
0: "I'm sorry," said Alf. Then the man dropped him. Alf was sure he could hear a turkey.
1: "You're gutsy too, boy."
0: "I'm just respectful of others, that's all," said Alf. The man whipped Alf up by his collar again.
1: "Don't pull out the big words with me, boy. Is that another thing your father told you, eh?"
0: "Yes, it was," croaked Alf. Meanwhile, Millie and Molly helped Nan into her chair. It was just as well Nan couldn't see a thing without her glasses, but she could hear every word. Millie and Molly could see all too well. When Millie's dad drove up, they tearfully told him everything.
1: "Take your hands off Alf," ordered Millie's dad as he stepped up to the man. "Where's your respect for others?" he asked.
2: "Spare the lecture. I've heard it from the boy," snarled the man.
1: "Come with me, then. You can explain yourself at the police station," said Millie's dad.
0: All the respect flying around seemed to rub off on the horrid man. He gathered up the grubby bag and went with Millie's dad.
3: By the time Millie's dad arrived back, Alf had found Nan's spare pair of glasses, and Millie and Molly had made her a nice hot cup of tea.
1: "My word, Alf," said Millie's dad. "You sure impressed the heck out of that man. He suggested I take Nan's sheets off the line for her, and he asked me to give you this."
3: Millie's dad handed Alf the grubby bag.
0: "I can guess what's in here," beamed Alf.
4: "One lucky turkey," gasped Nan.
0: Nan threw her arms around Alf.
1: "Come on, Millie and Molly," said Millie's dad. "It's time I took you home."
5: Wow! That was a great story! Let's think about the story.

0: advanced review.
1: Wow, you were so brave, Alf. You saved a turkey. It's time for review and short quiz. It's true or false. The bad man gave back the bag to Alf. The bad man gave back the bag to Alf. True or false? Yes, that's true. Money was inside the bag. Money was inside the bag. True or false? That's false. There was a turkey inside the bag. Bravo, everyone. You did so well.
0: I hope you had a great time with me. Let's get together again next time.

you know what a friend is? A friend is someone who you really like and care about. And friends do lots of things together, like sing and dance. Oh, hey, Elmo sees a friend right now. This friend has the same hair as you and the same eyes as you. Guess who that friend is? It's you! Elmo loves being your friend.

0: Oh, Elmo was just looking at all of Elmo's friends on Sesame Street. Friends like Snuffy and Big Bird. Oh, and Ernie and Bert. Oh, and Alan and Tamir's mommy. You know, they're a lot alike, and they're all different.
1: Touch your nose.
0: Oh, Elmo, here's some friends right now.
1: Touch your toes.
2: Oh, what?
1: Turn around.
0: hi, everybody.
3: Oh, hi.
0: What are you doing?
1: Well, we're trying to play Simon Says, but they're not even doing anything.
4: Oh, that's because you keep forgetting to say Simon Says, Rudy.
3: Yeah, we can't do anything if you don't say Simon Says. I mean, it's in the rule book. It's actually the only rule in the whole book.
1: Oh, I didn't know that. That's a big book, and I'm only three.
5: Hold on! Good afternoon and welcome! It is I, your adorable reporter on the street, Grover, with today's question. Can they be friends?
0: Grover, that microphone's not plugged in.
5: Beg to differ, I can hear myself perfectly. Here we see Tamir, Abby, Rudy, and Elmo. But
0: it's not plugged in.
5: I would like to know. Tamir, what grade are you in?
3: Second grade.
5: Second grade! While the cute but extremely observant eyes of this reporter tell me that the rest of you are in preschool, is that correct?
6: Yeah!
5: Aha! And there you have it! They are in different grades, which means they are completely different ages! Can they be friends?
3: Of course we can.
5: Of course they cannot. Wait, you can?
0: Sure, Grover. You know, even though we're different ages, we can still be friends.
4: Well, yeah, we still like doing lots of different things together. Mm-hmm.
0: Yeah, like making art.
3: And gardening.
4: Yeah. Ooh, and dancing.
1: Oh, yeah, and singing. Let's show 'em. Oh, Simon Says, let's show 'em.
7: Our bedtime is early.
8: The sky is usually light.
9: I stay up till 8:30 at night.
4: Wow.
9: But no matter whether you're in preschool or in second grade, or if we like different games or different books, or what time your day is.

0: Simon says, rub your little bellies. Okay, Simon says, wave your hands up in the air.
1: It's a beautiful day for baseball here at Hanway Park. And here comes the pitch. And it's a hit.
2: Catch it, catch it.
3: Don't.
1: And it's over the fence.
3: Home run.
4: Hold on. Oh, here we see Gordon and Nina. Wave hello to the people at home, please.
5: You know there's no camera there.
4: I beg to differ. They are listening to the same baseball game, but they are cheering for completely different baseball teams. Is that correct?
5: Right.
4: Therefore, the question your reporter has is, can they be friends?
5: Well, of course we can.
4: Of course they cannot. Wait, you can?
6: Yes, right. Claro. Even though Gordon and I cheer for different teams, we're still friends.
5: After all, we both like baseball.
6: And funny movies.
5: Right, and jokes.
6: And singing.
5: Yes.

0: you like different baseball teams and really are friends.
1: Top high, top five.
0: Ooh, now this is exciting.
2: Catch it, don't catch it. Come on.
0: Watching this right now or not at all, because I have indeed forgotten to plug in my microphone and bring a camera. Observe Rosita and G Young. One rides a scooter, the other a skateboard. Can they be friends?
3: Huh? Of course we're friends.
4: Huh? Yeah, we like riding different things and we still friends, Grover.
3: Yeah, after all, we both like riding.
4: Oh, and playing the guitar.
3: And
5: she

0: people and monsters and fairies who are all different. Can they be friends?
1: Yes!
0: That is right! Everyone can! Hey, will you keep it down out here? Sheesh! Well, almost everyone.
2: Celebrating me, celebrating you, celebrating us.
3: Hey, looks like Dorian and Gabrielle are making drawings.
4: I drew the things that I like. A puppy, because I want to get one someday. Roller skates, because skating is something I love to do. And a dragon, because I love stories with dragons in them.
5: Nice. I do things I like, too. I do my parakeet buddy, because I like birds. I do these skis, because I'm learning to ski. And I do this laughing face, because I like funny stories and jokes.
4: We both like stories and pets and sports. We just like different kinds.
5: And we like drawing. Want my drawing?
4: Sure. Do you want mine?
5: Sure.
3: Yeah! Good work!

0: Yeah, you terrific.
1: Thanks, y'all.
2: You know, Elmo has so many friends on Sesame Street. There's Abby and Rudy and Big Bird and Chris and...
3: Hey, keep it down, will ya?
2: And Oscar!
3: What about Oscar?
2: Well, Elmo was just thinking about all of Elmo's friends on Sesame Street. Like you, Oscar.
3: What are you talking about? Grouches don't have friends.
2: Oh, sure you do. Oscar's got lots of friends. There's Slimy and Grunchetta.
3: Whoa, hold on. Grunchetta and I are not friends. We just like to complain about the same things.
2: You do? That is really sweet.
3: Sweet? Sweet? I am not sweet. I am not... Hang
2: that
3: on
2: booty
3: there.
2: Truck is
3: I am
2: coming.
3: Not, I
2: don't know what Mr. and Cooking Master are baking today. Let's find out, friend.
3: Friend?
2: Oscar?
4: Do you like food? We like food. Fresh order if you're lucky. We make food in our booty truck. Yeah! Oh, me got it,
5: Hello, Cookie Monster and Gonger. My name is Cam, and I need your help. I want to share one of my favorite Vietnamese foods, spring rolls, with my friends. Can you help me, please?
4: Of course we can help you, because we are... Monster Foodies! It's gonna be easy today, Chef Gonger. We already have spring rolls.
6: No, Cookie Monster. You're not disturbing. No, not that kind of spring roll. You know, these spring rolls are healthy and delicious veggies rolled up in a wrapper made of rice. And just take a look at the recipe. For spring rolls, we need vermicelli rice noodles, lettuce, carrot, cucumber, red cabbage, mung bean sprouts, rice paper, and a sauce for dipping.
4: Oh, okay, well, we have everything over here.
6: Oh.
4: Look at this.
6: Oh, Cookie.
4: Yeah.
6: Oh, Cookie.
4: Yeah.
6: Oh, Cookie. Oh. Where's the mung bean sprouts? You ate them.
4: Yeah, me ate them. Mung bean sprouts, delicious.
6: Well, you know what? I kind of be mad at that. They are delicious.
4: Yeah.
6: Look, we can get some more mung bean sprouts from the farm.
4: Oh, let's go.
6: Come on.
4: Grabbing the tablet.
6: Yeah.
4: Boy, oh boy, oh boy, oh boy. Here we are at the Mung Bean Sprout Farm. Hello, Farmer Masaharu. We need mung bean sprouts to make spring rolls. Can you help us, please?
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0: Green sprouts are grown from these little green beans called mung beans. First, the mung beans need to be rinsed a couple of times with water, then they are drained and put in a sprouting container. The containers are brought to a dark room where the bean sprouts can grow. After a few days, the sprouts are ready to be harvested. They are rinsed to separate the bean shell from the sprouts. They are then dried before being packaged up to be sold at stores or farmers' markets. Sprouts can be used in many dishes, such as delicious and healthy salads and stir fries. Here are mung bean sprouts to make spring rolls. Cookie and Gonger.
1: Thank you, Farmer Masaharu.
2: Bean sprouts, we're coming home with bean sprouts.
3: Hey, Chef Gonger, me got the mung bean sprouts. Now me wonder, how we make spring rolls.
4: Well, what if we check the recipe?
3: Let's try.
4: Okay, first, we need to boil the vermicelli rice noodles.
3: Rice noodles in. Rice noodles out.
4: Great. Now, let's drill it down. A cabbage, a cucumber, and two carrots.
3: Julianne.
4: Oh, not Julianne. Julianne. It means you cut them into little slices. Here, let me show you. Done.
3: Okay, we got the lettuce.
4: Yep, we sure do.
3: And now the mung bean sprouts.
4: Look at how colorful it is. Now, soak the rice paper. Lay the rice paper in the water for 5 seconds.
3: Soaky, soaky, soaky. Okay, here we go.
4: Yeah, looking good. Okay, Cookie, fill her up.
3: We got one leaf of lettuce, a little carrots, cucumbers, some red cabbage, the mung bean sprouts, and a little itty-bitty pile of noodles.
4: Yeah.
3: Roly, roly, ta-da. Give me these spring rolls. Done. And don't forget the dipping sauce.
4: Looks delicious, Cookie.
3: So yummy. Order off. So long, spring rolls.
4: Peace out, mung bean sprout. Oh, Cookie Monster.
3: Yeah?
4: I got this nice for you.
3: Boy.
5: Thank you so much, Cookie Monster and Gonger, for my favorite Vietnamese food, spring rolls. I'm so excited to share them with my friends.
6: It's delicious.
4: You're welcome, Cam.
3: Yeah. Happy Monsters to the rescue. We make yummy food just for you.

0: Today, Elmo is helping Gabrielle.
1: Hey.
0: And Grandma Nell.
2: Hi.
0: With the gardening.
1: Oh,
0: and so is Tango. Oh, what did you find, Tango?
1: A butterfly.
3: Why, hello, fluttery friend. This is a monarch butterfly. Monarchs are very, very special, so I am always happy when one visits my garden.
1: Ooh, a special butterfly.

0: butterfly. I have to draw this in my notebook.
1: Butterfly.
2: Wow.
3: Oh, no. It fluttered away.
0: I wonder how we can get our butterfly friend to come back to the garden.
3: Great question, Gabrielle. This is a job for...
4: Nature Explorers.
3: You could be a Nature Explorer, too.
0: Come on, observe and look

0: Grandma Nell is so happy when her fluttery friends are around.
1: Yeah, Elmo really hopes we can get the butterfly to come back.

0: What's that, Tango? Did you find the butterfly?
1: Come on.
2: There it is.
0: The butterfly seems to really like this flower. Oh, no. Don't flutter by, butterfly. Now the butterfly seems to like these fuzzy purple flowers more than those ones.
1: Oh, Grandma Nell's butterfly friend just doesn't want to visit our garden.
0: The butterfly seems to really like some flowers more than others. That gives me an idea. Come on!
1: Okay.
3: So what did you observe, nature explorers?
0: Well, we observed that the monarch butterfly likes to land on certain flowers more than others.
3: You're right, Gabrielle. The butterflies prefer these flowers because they like the nectar. It's a sweet treat. That's a coneflower. That one is a milkweed. And that flower is called a blazing star.
1: Oh, Elmo loves blazing stars, too.
0: So I had an idea, Grandma Nell. What if we plant all those flowers together, right here?
1: Oh, then maybe the butterfly would come back because it likes the flowers. What do you think, Grandma Nell?
3: I think that's an excellent idea, nature explorers. Come on, let's plant a butterfly garden.
1: Likes coneflowers, milkweed, and blazing stars.
0: Now we just have to wait and see if the butterfly will come back.

0: nature explorers. You got our monarch friends to come back to the garden. I am so happy.
1: Good job, nature explorers.
2: And great nature exploring.
1: Bye-bye, explorers. We hope you had fun finding out about friends with us today.
3: All of these people and monsters and grouches and fairies that you see in this mural are the same in many ways, but they are also different in many ways.
1: Can they be friends?
3: Hey, get this mind line. But yes, the answer is yes. Yes, they are all friends. And that concludes today's report. See you next time on Sesame Street.
1: That was almost loud.
3: Oh, sorry.

0: sound. Written by Book H. What is it? It is an egg.
1: What is it? It is an egg.
0: What is it? It is an elk.
1: What is it? It is an elk.
0: What is it? It is an eight.
1: What is it? It is an eight.
0: What is it? It is an elbow.
1: What is it? It is an elbow.
0: What is it? It is an elephant.
1: What is it? It is an elephant.
0: What is it? It is an eggplant.
1: What is it? It is an eggplant. Phonics words.
0: Egg, elk, eight, elbow, elephant, eggplant.
1: Egg, elk, eight, elbow, elephant, eggplant.
2: Let's read it again.
0: What is it? It is an egg. What is it? It is an elk. What is it? It is an eight. What is it? It is an elbow. What is it? It is an elephant. What is it? It is an eggplant.
2: I hope you had a great time with me. Let's get together again next time. See you soon!
3: Pulljangnan을 하던 피터. 저런, 불이 나고 말았어요.
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She can climb very fast, so you need to watch her carefully.

0: illnesses, like elderly people living alone.
1: Global heat waves. 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

0: It's time for English on the Go, so we're going to take a look at Rika's full clip where she tells us how she likes to read and compare many reviews for many products when she plans to buy something online. Let's find out more. Just wanna ignite ya.
1: Are you ready? Go!
2: I would say that I rely quite heavily on online reviews. Pretty much every time before I buy something online, I will check what people have said and compare to other products, read all the reviews.

0: views and then make my hopefully more informed decision. I know that this can also be misleading because not all online reviews are actually real, but I think with time you can get some practice on how to sense what is genuine and what isn't. Because the more reviews you read, the more you can sort of tell which ones aren't quite right. I guess I should probably start writing more reviews given that I use them so much.
1: 네, 오늘의 핵심 어휘 보고 공부 이어가겠습니다. 첫 번째로 heavily. heavy 하면 무거운 거를 가리키는 형용사죠. 그런데 뒤에 이제 y를 i로 바꾸고 ly를 붙여서 부사로 만들게 되면은 이제 무겁게라기보다는 심하게 아주 많이라는 뜻을 갖게 됩니다. heavily. 그리고 information이라고 하는 거 정보죠. information. 그런데 여기에 이제 원래 information은 어디에서 왔는가 하면 inform이라는 동사에서 왔습니다. 알리다, 누군가에게 알려주다. 그것에 ed를 붙인 형태 informed 하면 잘 아는, 많이 아는 이란 뜻의 형용사처럼 쓰이게 돼요. 발음 연습을 좀 해볼까요?
2: Let's practice our pronunciation starting with heavily. Next we have informed. Let's take a look at some more vocabulary words.
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2: Misleading. And lastly, we have genuine. Perfect. How about we take a look at Rika's clip once again, but with English subtitles.
0: I would say that I rely quite heavily on online reviews. Pretty much every time before I buy something online, I will check what people have said and compare to other products, read all the reviews, and then make my hopefully more informed decision. I know that this can also be misleading because not all online reviews are actually real, but I think with time you can get some practice on how to sense what is genuine and what isn't. Because the more reviews you read, the more you can sort of tell which ones aren't quite right. I guess I should probably start writing more reviews given that I use them so much.
2: Maybe I'll start writing more as well because I do heavily rely on online reviews as well.
1: Yeah, so this whole week I've been thinking about that as well.
2: Yeah.
1: I read so many reviews, mm-hmm. I rely on so many of them, but then I've never like really left any reviews.
2: How about we do that next time? Let's do it. Let's make a pact.
1: Okay. 하나씩 리뷰를 우리는 또 더 남겨보자라고 다짐을 해봤습니다. 자, 그러면 첫 번째 문장으로 돌아가서 공부를 또 시작해볼까요?
2: Sounds great.
0: I would say that I rely quite heavily on online reviews. Pretty much every time before I buy something online, I will check what people have said and compare to other products, read all the reviews.
2: I would say that I rely quite heavily on online reviews.
1: I would say, 저는 이렇게 말하겠어요 라는 거는 I think. 네, 같은 의미예요. 뭐뭐인 것 같아요, 뭐뭐라고 생각해요. 그래서 I would say that I rely quite
2: heavily.
1: 네.
2: heavily.
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2: You rely on it a lot.
1: Heavily. What else, what other phrases would you use heavily with? Like, I can think of heavily influenced.
2: Oh, I was about to say heavily involved in a group or something.
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2: She says, Pretty much every time before I buy something online.
1: Pretty much는 almost.
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If you're ready, straighten, or no, so shake your legs and arms at the same time. I will say that one more time. So if you're ready, shake your legs and arms at the same time. Yes. So make sure your feet are not tensed up, okay? Because then the shake would be less effective. I'll say that one more time. So make sure your feet are not tensed up because then the shake would be less effective. Okay, good. So after a while, let go of all the limbs and put all of them on the floor. I'll say it one more time. So after a while, let go of all the limbs and put all of them on the floor. Yes? Good. Now, stare at the ceiling and think about whatever you want to think about. I'll say that one more time. So stare at the ceiling and think about whatever you want to think about. Good. Now lift all of your limbs and shake again. Round two. I'll say it one more time. So then lift all of your limbs and shake again. Round two. Yes, that was it. That was leg shake. So easy, right? Good job.

0: everyone, and welcome to 슬기로운 출근 영어. And I'm Kristen Cho. 네, 안녕하세요. And 반갑습니다. Thank you so much for joining me on the show. And we are in the job interview series. And we're going to talk about what our work experience is. So the big question is, you know, tell us about your work experience. Okay, so how can we answer? Let's find out our possible answer.
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1: 저는 팀을 구성해서 3년 동안 그들과 긴밀히 협력했습니다.
0: I put a team together and worked closely with them for 3 years.
1: 저는 처음부터 끝까지 모든 과정을 감독했습니다.
0: All right. So, how do we say this in English? Let's find out. All right, as you see in this situation, I am in the computer industry.
1: 자, software 개발하는 그런 경험이 있어서 this is what I say.
0: 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I helped design an award-winning software program.
1: 그러니까 아무 그냥 software program이 아니라 award-winning. 자, 수상 경력에 빛나는 소프트웨어 프로그램을 설계를 도왔습니다.
0: So 좀 자랑하는 거죠. Right? To show off. 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
1: 뭐 다양하게 쓸 수 있습니다.
0: All right. I put a team together and worked closely with them for 3 years. I put a team together and worked closely with them for 3 years.
1: 저는 팀을 구성해서 3년 동안 그들과 긴밀히 협력했습니다.
0: So our key point here today is to work closely with. Okay? So put together a team.
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0: 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Okay? All right.
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0: 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I oversaw the whole process from start to finish.
1: 쉽죠?
0: Start to finish.
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0: All right. To oversee something means to basically,
1: 자, see는 보이는 거죠.
0: Oversee is like you're on top looking at everything. So you are managing everything. You are kind of controlling everything. To oversee the whole process.
1: 그 과정이죠. 그 처음부터 끝까지 그 과정을 감독을 했습니다.
0: All right. Let's look at the whole thing one more time. I helped design an award-winning software program. I put a team together and worked closely with them for 3 years. I oversaw the whole process from start to finish. All right, let's look at some key phrases in detail. First one, key phrase, work closely with.
1: In 비즈니스 영어에서는 이 단어를, 이 표현을 굉장히 흔히 많이 씁니다.
0: So, let's see how we use this in a sample sentence. He is working closely with his lawyers. Okay, now, to work with someone,
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0: they're planning and they're working together very closely. All right, next one. We work closely with our

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Okay, so to work closely with is our key phrase. Next one. Start to finish. 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Okay, let's look at our sentence. It was a difficult project from start to finish. It was a difficult project from start to finish. 자, difficult. 어려웠죠? 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Next one. I was part of the project from start to finish. I was part of the project from start to finish. 나는 처음부터 끝까지 그 프로젝트의 일부였다. 자, 프로젝트 하다가 중단할 수 있죠. 아니면 빠져나올 수 있죠. Right. So you are there from the very beginning to the end. I was part of the project from start to finish. All right, very good. So remember those key phrases for today, and now let's move on to shadowing. Okay, I love this section. It's time for shadowing. Are you guys ready? Okay, very good. So remember, just follow along and try to speak at a normal native-like speed. Okay, here we go. I helped design an award-winning software program. I put a team together and worked closely with them for 3 years. I oversaw the whole process from start to finish. Ooh, I oversaw the whole process from start to finish. Always go down at the end. Let's do that one more time. I helped design an award-winning software program. I put a team together and worked closely with them for 3 years. I oversaw the whole process from start to finish. Okay, key point is, 자, 빨리 한다고 무조건 아니에요. Pausing이 적당히. So if it's like, I worked it, na-na-na-na, and na-na-na-na. 이렇게 나눌 수 있습니다. So you don't have to just rush through the whole sentence, all right? Alrighty, very good. Let's test your knowledge and see how much you remember of our original answer. 저는 수상 경력에 빛나는 소프트웨어 프로그램 설계를 도왔습니다. 저는 팀을 구성해서 3년 동안 그들과 긴밀히 협력했습니다. 저는 처음부터 끝까지 모든 과정을 감독했습니다. 알라이트, 엑셀런트 잡! So everyone, remember these two key phrases to work closely with and then from start to finish. So if you work closely with someone, 정말 그야말로 가까이 아주 잘 서로 cooperation, 협조하면서 이렇게 일하는 거예요. 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We have a beginning and we have an end. So if we do the whole thing from start to finish, or we manufacture 어떤 뭐, 그 공장에서 뭐를 만드는데 처음부터 끝까지 다 거기서 완성이 된다. 그러면 we make this from start to finish in our manufacturing company. 이렇게 말할 수도 있고요. Very good. Thank you so much for hanging out with me today. And of course, practice makes perfect. So make sure you review all the things that we've done and try the shadowing one more time. All right, that's it for today. I'll be back for more. Take good care, everyone, and see you soon. Bye-bye.

0: and welcome to 슬기로운 출근 영어. 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Thank you so much for joining me. And even though 뭐 직장을 갖고 계셔도 아니면 or if you don't go to work, I think you can learn some great expressions from the show. All right, so we are doing a job interview series. And the question is talk about your work experience. 네. 그동안은 무슨 일을 했고 어떤 경험이 있는지. 네. Work experience is very, very important in a job interview. So today we're going to find out about this one person. 네. 오늘은 이제 학생이고 졸업을 했는데 아 조금 이렇게 모든 게 이렇게 뭔가 경험이 조금 늦었어요. 모든 게. 그래서 이걸 어떻게 말을 해야 되는지. 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
0: Alrighty, so let's look at this whole answer in more detail. So we start off, 네, 여기에서는 이제 왜 이렇게 지금 나이가 이러신데 그동안에 뭐 했나요? you know, they could ask you,
1: everybody applied and you graduated late? What happened? They want to know. Okay, so here is a possible answer.
0: 저는 취업 시장에서 늦게 출발했습니다. 자, 취업 시장. This is the key point. Here we go.
1: I had a late start in the job market.
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1: 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Okay? I had a late start in the job market. I transferred universities during my junior year.
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1: Transfer is 편입, okay?
0: 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You transferred companies or you transferred to another branch. 이렇게 말할 수도 있습니다.
1: And was a double major.
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1: So you have, I double majored, I was an English literature major and a psychology major. So two majors.
0: So I graduated a year later than everyone else. 그래서 저는 다른 사람보다 1년 늦게 졸업했습니다.
1: So I graduated a year later than everyone else.
0: Okay, so this is telling or describing, 이거를 설명을 해주는 건데, why you are applying for jobs now, your age.
1: You're a little bit older than other people.
0: All right, let's look at the whole thing. I had a late start in the job market. I transferred universities during my junior year and was a double major. So I graduated late.

later than everyone else. All right, let's look at some key phrases. First one, have an early or late start. 자, 출발이 빠르다 아니면 늦다. Let's see how it's used. I had a late start in my career. 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That is kind of late, okay? I had a late start in my career. All right, next one. The CEO arrived late, so we had a late start. 네, 이렇게 쓸 수도 있습니다. 사장님이 늦게 오셔서 출발이 늦었습니다. 그러니까 예를 들면은 conference나 meeting을 했어야 되는데 그 회장님이 늦게 오셨어요. 그래서 우리가 좀 늦게 출발을 했다 아니면 늦게 시작을 했다. 네, had a late start. 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To have a late start. Okay, let's look at our next one. Job market. 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The job market is terrible these days. 자, 요즘 취업 시장이 어렵다. 네, 다 동의하죠. 정말 정말 우리 젊은 이렇게 그 학생들이나 아니면은 젊은 친구들이 정말 요새 취업하기가 어렵다고 하는데 I'm sure you know with hard work you can find something. The job market is great these days. 뭐 좋은 상황이면은 great 할 수도 있고요. 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They're having a hard time. They're struggling. They're having a hard time. It's difficult. 또 비슷한 뜻입니다. So recent graduates are struggling in the job market. So we have to support our recent graduates. I'm here to help you. All right. So let's move on to shadowing. It's time for shadowing! All right, guys, are you guys ready to sound like a native speaker? 자, 한번 try it with me. All right, let's begin. I had a late start in the job market. I transferred universities during my junior year and was a double major. So I graduated a year later than everyone else. 조금 길죠? But you can do it. Let's do it one more time. I had a late start in the job market. I transferred universities during my junior year and was a double major. So I graduated a year later than everyone else. Alrighty, good job. Alright, let's test your knowledge. Alright, let's see how much you remember from the main answer. 저는 취업 시장에서 늦게 출발했습니다. Excellent job, everyone! So our two key phrases for today is to have a late start, and you can also say to have an early start. And there's nothing wrong with that. Sometimes, you know, like you can't always be on time, okay? And then, of course, the job market. So using it, actually these days it's very hard to find a job, so the job market is not very good. But don't give up. 네, 희망을 잊지 말고요.
keep on trying because you will find that job. And if you get your foot in the door, as we learned before, you will definitely succeed. All right. Thank you so much for tuning in today. I will be back for some more job interview questions. Meanwhile, take good care and don't give up. Okay. Bye-bye, everyone.

one full cycle of breath. So I'll say that one more time. So from here, slowly come into a half lift and breathe one full cycle of breath. Good. Then carefully reach for the floor to your side with one hand. I'll say that one more time. So then carefully reach for the floor to your side with one hand. Good. Now bend your knees and see if you can support yourself with your fingers. Okay? I'll say that one more time. So bend your knees and see if you can support yourself with your fingers. Good. The other hand can hold on to your waist. Are you ready? I'll say that one more time. So the other hand can hold on to your waist. Are you ready? Good. Carefully lift the outside leg off the floor and straighten both legs. I'll say that one more time. So from here, carefully lift the outside leg off the floor and straighten both legs. Good. Now, if anyone tries to throw you off during this pose, well, tell them to stay back. I'll say that one more time. So if anyone tries to throw you off during this pose, we'll tell them to stay back. Good. Now keep your top leg parallel to the floor. You can lift your arm and make your two arms one straight line. I'll say that one more time. So keep your top leg parallel to the floor, and you can lift your arm and maybe your two arms into one straight line. Good. Now try the pose on the other side. So go on the other side. Stay away from too much sugar. Salty food. Okay? I'll say that one more time. So try the pose on the other side. So doop, up. And stay away from too much salty food. Okay? Yay! That was it. That was half pose. You guys did so great.

0: It's time for English on the Go, so we're going to look at Jordan's full clip where she talks to us about how, in the past, she followed online reviews religiously until something happened. She bought a skincare product based on it, and the results were not nice at all. Let's find out what happened.
1: Just wanna ignite ya!
2: Are you ready? Go!
3: I used to follow online reviews religiously, but ever since I've learned that you can't always listen to reviews, I just do my own research. So, for many years, I would always listen to online reviews, I would watch review videos, I would read written reviews of products before I would buy them, or before I would try to test them out on myself. But when I was in high school and I got this skincare product that I had read so many reviews and everyone said that it was the best product ever, and when I tried it out, I had a really bad breakout. My skin was so bad that from then on I said, okay, I'm not just going to listen to people's reviews, I'm going to look at the ingredients in the products that I'm buying and make sure that they work for me and not necessarily for other people, because other people's experiences may not be my experience with a product.
4: 네, 이야기 잘 들어보셨죠? 오늘의 핵심 어휘 보겠습니다. 네, 딱 두 개 볼 텐데요. 아까 간단하게 말씀드렸던 religiously, religion이 종교인데요. religious, 종교가 있는, 종교적인, religiously, 종교적으로 이렇게 가는데 사실은 일상적으로 쓸 때에는 그런 뜻보다는 어김없이, 세심하게, 아주 꼼꼼히 또는 열심이라는 뜻을 갖고 있습니다. 그 다음으로 피부 발진이나 피부 트러블을 이렇게 또 breakout이라고 해요. 뭔가 막 났을 때 breakout이라고 부르는데요. 두 가지 발음 연습 간단하게 해볼까요?
0: Let's practice our pronunciation. Repeat after me, starting with religiously, religiously, religiously. Next and lastly, we have breakout, breakout, breakout. All right. Let's take a look at Jordan's clip once again, but with English subtitles.
3: I used to follow online reviews religiously, but ever since I've learned that you can't always listen to reviews, I just do my own research. So, for many years, I would always listen to online reviews, I would watch review videos, I would read written reviews of products before I would buy them, or before I would try to test them out on myself. But when I was in high school and I got this skincare product that I had read so many reviews and everyone said that it was the best product ever, and when I tried it out, I had a really bad breakout. My skin was so bad that from then on, I said, okay, I'm not just going to listen to people's reviews. I'm going to look at the ingredients in the products that I'm buying and make sure that they work for me and not necessarily for other people, because other people's experiences may not be my experience with a product.
0: Ooh, that can be rough. I've heard of many cases of that happening, especially with skincare products. You usually just have to research the ingredients yourself.
4: 그렇군요. 저는 이런 스킨케어 제품 때문에 뭔가 피부 트러블을 겪어본 적은 없는데 있을 수 있을 것 같아요, 실제로.
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0: Okay.
3: I used to follow online reviews religiously, but ever since I've learned that you can't always listen to reviews, I just do my own research. 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
0: I used to follow online reviews religiously.
4: 네, I used to follow online reviews
0: religiously.
4: 네.
0: religiously.
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0: 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I think it's a very common use of the word. I used to watch that show religiously.
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0: 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And we also use it for following sports. Mm-hmm. I used to follow baseball religiously.
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0: Yes, 네. realized. 네. Kind of.
4: 알게 된 거예요. Mm-hmm. 그래서 that you can't always listen to reviews. Mm-hmm. 이 표현도 재밌어요. Review 지금 여기 these are all written reviews.
0: Yeah,
4: you can't
0: all
4: really
0: written.
4: Like listen to them.
0: Right, but in this case, when we say listen, we mean, I guess, take that advice.
4: Yeah, or believe.
0: Believe it, 네. right? I don't always listen to it, mm-hmm. even though it's not something you physically hear. You believe it 네. or follow it.
4: 그래서 우리말로도 내 말 들어, 내 말대로 해라는 것이 이제 listen to me 하면 listen to your parents' advice 이렇게 하는 것이 그냥 소리를 들으라는 것이 아니고
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0: Mm-hmm. Next she says, So for many years I would always listen to online reviews.
4: 똑같은 표현 나오고 있죠? 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Mm-hmm. Listen to online reviews. If a review said this is a good product, she would buy them.
0: Okay, I yeah. believe it. It's a good product. Mm-hmm. I'll buy it.
4: Yeah. By the same product that the review is talking about. Mm-hmm. And she would not doubt the review.
0: She wouldn't doubt it. She believed 네. it. She 네. listened to them.
4: Mm-hmm. 의심하지 않은 거죠.
0: Yeah. Let's look at the next part.
3: I would watch review videos. I would read written reviews of products before I would buy them. Or before I would try to test them out on myself. But when I was in high school, And I got this skincare product.
0: I would watch review videos.
4: 과거에 뭐뭐 하곤 했다, 반복적으로 하곤 했다라는 것을 가리키는 I would 쓰였고요. 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Mm-hmm. 요즘에 그런 게 많이 나오죠.
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0: Mm-hmm.
4: 그리고
0: And she also says, I would read written reviews of products before I would buy them or before I would try to test them out on myself.
4: 그리고 비디오도 보고 I would read written reviews. 그래서 그 써놓은 제품 후기도 읽곤 했습니다. 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
4: 그런데
0: She says, but when I was in high school and I got this skincare product.
4: 그런데 고등학교에 다닐 때 and I got this skincare product. 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
0: That's right.
3: That I had read so many reviews and everyone said that it was the best product ever. And when I tried it out, I had a really bad breakout. My skin was so bad that from then on I said
0: that I had read so many reviews and everyone said that it was the best product ever.
4: 그러니까 방금 전에 봤던 문장 When I was in high school로 시작됐던 문장은 완료가 되지 않고 있어요. 완전하게 끝나진 않아요. 그냥 right. 나중에 다른 문장을 시작합니다. 구어체에서는 yes. 자주 볼 수 있는 현상이죠. 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
0: Like, it's so awesome,
4: 네.
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0: But was it? She says. And when I tried it out, I had a really bad breakout.
4: 그런데 when I tried it out, mm-hmm. try something out 하면 예를 들어서 음식 같은 경우에는 mm-hmm. try it 이렇게 말하지. Yeah. try it out 하진 않아요.
0: You wouldn't say try it out is for something that you use 네. right? try it something that you eat. try it out you have to use it 네. or do something.
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4: 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I cooked this dish. Try
0: 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You try 네. it. It's delicious.
4: 네. 그런 경우 I think it's delicious. I don't know what you will think but try it.
0: Okay.
4: try it 끝내요. 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
0: Yes. Try it on.
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1: It's not a breakout. You just have a pimple. But when your face gets many pimples or acne everywhere, suddenly it's a breakout.
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1: She said what? Let's find out.
2: Okay. I'm not just going to listen to people's reviews. I'm going to look at the ingredients in the product that I'm buying and make sure that they work for me and not necessarily for other people, because other people's experiences may not be my experience with a product.
1: Okay, I'm not just going to listen to people's reviews.
0: 네, 이렇게 뭔가 결심, 다짐을 한 것을 지금 말하고 있습니다. 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
0: 내가 구매하는 제품에 들어있는 ingredients. 네, 여러 번 소개했습니다, 그동안. 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
1: And why she summarizes it by saying because other people's experiences may not be my experience with a product.
0: 왜냐하면 other people's experiences, 다른 사람들의 경험이 may not be, 아닐 수도 있기 때문에 My experience, 내 경험이 아닐 수도 있기 때문에. 그러니까 may not be the same as my experience with a product. 어떤 제품에 관련해서 경험이 다를 수 있기 때문에.
1: Yeah, because what works for other people might not work for you.
0: Yeah, it's not necessarily because other people might have been lying about a product.
1: Yeah,
0: it just works differently.
1: Works differently for different people, right? Perfect. Let's review and take a look at our clip once again.
2: I used to follow online reviews religiously, but ever since I've learned that you can't always listen to reviews, I just do my own research. So, for many years, I would always listen to online reviews, I would watch review videos, I would read written reviews of products before I would buy them. Or before I would try to test them out on myself. But when I was in high school and I got this skincare product that I had read so many reviews and everyone said that it was the best product ever, and when I tried it out, I had a really bad breakout. My skin was so bad that from then on I said, okay, I'm not just going to listen to people's reviews. I'm going to look at the ingredients in the product that I'm buying and make sure that they work for me and not necessarily for other people, because other people's experiences may not be my experience with a product.
0: 오늘의 핵심 패턴으로 복습해 볼까요? 첫 번째로는

0: 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He does his own laundry. Does his own 이 부분이 좀 발음이 연결이 연음이 많이 되니까요. 같이 연습해 볼게요.
1: Repeat after me. He does his own laundry. One more time. He does his own laundry. Perfect. Let's take a look at the next example sentence.
0: 그 다음, 그들은 자신의 숙제를 직접 해야 해요. They should do their own homework. They should do their own homework. Own homework. 이렇게 연결되네요. Own homework. 발음 연습이요.
1: They should do their own homework. One more time. They should do their own homework. Perfect. Let's take a look at our next pattern.
0: 다음 패턴으로는 from then on I 이렇게 시작되는 건데 그때부터 저는 그래서 첫 번째 문장은 그때부터 저는 죄책감이 들었습니다. 그 전에는 안 그랬다가 딱 어떤 뭐 말을 듣거나 어떤 일이 발생했을 때 from then on I felt guilty 하시면 됩니다. 큰 소리로 읽어주세요.
1: From then on I felt guilty. From then on I felt guilty. Great. Let's take a look at our last example sentence.
0: 네, 마지막 문장은 그때부터 저는 그걸 즐기기 시작했어요. From then on, 그 전까지는 아니었다가 From then on, I started enjoying it. From then on, I started enjoying it. 발음 연습이요.
1: From then on, I started enjoying it. One last time. From then on, I started enjoying it. Perfect. How about we take a look at the clip for the last time with both English and Korean subtitles.
2: I used to follow online reviews religiously, but ever since I've learned that you can't always listen to reviews, I just do my own research. So for many years, I would always listen to online reviews, I would watch review videos, I would read written reviews of products before I would buy them, or before I would try to test them out on myself. But when I was in high school and I got this skincare product that I had read so many reviews and everyone said that it was the best product ever, and when I tried it out, I had a really bad breakout. My skin was so bad that from then on I said, okay, I'm not just going to listen to people's reviews. I'm going to look at the ingredients in the product that I'm buying and make sure that they work for me and not necessarily for other people, because other people's experiences may not be my experience with a product.
0: 네, 오늘의 알쏭달쏭 영어 표현 한마디 소개하겠습니다.
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1: Where did you hear that kind of stuff? Where did you hear that kind of stuff?
0: 보통 우리말도 마찬가지지만 영어로 이런 표현을 쓸 때는 근거가 없거나 아니면 사실이 아닐 때
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1: It's not true or it just sounds unbelievable.

0: Like, mm-hmm. where did you hear that kind of stuff?
1: 네,
0: you know where? That's not real.
1: Exactly. Where did you hear that kind of stuff? 하시면 되는데요. 한 번만 더 읽어주세요.
0: Where did you hear that kind of stuff? Great. Let's move on to In the Social World.